0: 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Ossie Plaza, 1222 Wells Road, between Bell Run Boulevard and DeKalb Pike, box 4747, Montgomery.
1: Passing from
0: 1383.
1: 1383. We have an update on the location or is PD on scene? We can't find the patient.
2: PD's in route, and all we had was a dark car sedan off to the side of the road from a passerby.
1: Received. I think we know which car it is. 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
0: 313B from 313, an unconscious subject in vehicle, Bryn Mawr Avenue and Penn Valley Road. 313B, car 313, an unconscious subject, Bryn Mawr Avenue and Penn Valley Road, Penn Valley, Lower Marion.
2: 345-33 and 376-6, do you have an ETA for the police?
3: Fire alarm.
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1: Who is it?

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1: Okay. 318 through County. If you're not with the police, they said it was someone smoking on their break from work and they cleared it out.
2: Yeah, we just spoke to her. We'll be available.
1: 318 through County.
0: Yeah, 345 right around there.
1: 3533.

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1: Oh my God, right, Scotty, you want on vacation?
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0: 352 12, okay. 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
2: Where is it?
0: 352 recline busters, 212.
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0: 311 en route.
1: 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Nothing further. And also got a, apparently the police are not responding. Yeah. Deputy.
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1: County 324 is fine.
2: 324, okay. It's a 43-year-old male. He's reported to have a deep laceration on his arm. Someone's saying he cut his artery. I'm trying to obtain further.
1: Received. County 366 is
2: 366, okay. 3866, 24. One party's now saying it's cut all the way down to his bone in his arm.

376A, Syncable Episode 51, West Arcadia Drive. 376A, Syncable Episode, Arcadia at Limerick Point, room 318, 51, West Arcadia Drive, Limerick.

0: Fairway 24 and 66. 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
1: County 345-49, you can advise us for that call. 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
0: 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Fairway 24.
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0: 3-1-A, laceration, 310 Halls Avenue. 3-1-A, laceration, 310 Halls Avenue, between West Main Street, West Street, Morristown.
1: 3-1-11. 3-1-11, okay. Police have a female with a leg laceration.
2: Okay. Sorry, 3-1-66.
1: 3-1-66.
2: You can show what's available, and you can show 24 en route, class 2 Bailey.
1: 3-1-66, sir. For Halls Avenue, it's a female with a leg laceration. Please arrive with her.
2: Proceed.

0: Pretty low.
1: Pretty low. F-82 car coming over here.
2: They have to call. I'm pretty sure they're all tied up. Which they call the 66 is going to.
0: All right, thanks for your unit. All right, you send them over here, please.
2: Received anything urgent?
0: No, I still just been talking. We don't want to make too much contact with them. It's just safety issue.
2: Received.
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0: Through with the police, can you confirm that they have two patients there, the one that you're out there with, and they're transporting one to the station for taser deployment?
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0: Okay, we have that all covered for now, so just advise when you know.
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0: 383.
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2: 10-0-66. 10 confirmed two patients. One is being transported over to 52 station. Currently going to remain at Papa Guido's with a second patient with a hand laceration.
0: 3-8-6-6.
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0: 68 Ritter inside, 21 Pin Oak Drive, Buck 68, 62. 68 Ritter inside, 21 Pin Oak Drive, between Greenbrier Drive and Willowwood Drive, Buck 68, 62, Upper Providence.
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2: 366.
1: Class 3, the paper.
2: 366, yeah.

0: Squad 68, Charlie 4.
1: Squad 68, okay. Calls around as he came home, the stove was left on, he was able to shut it off, and he advised to evacuate.
0: Squad 68, 1
1: Squad 68, 1

0: 358, 3 and 381, 3 from the police to class 5, and you can recall.
1: Okay.
2: Proceed
3: for available. 308 cover 308A and assault victim Willow Street and East Spruce Street. 308 cover 308A and assault victim Willow Street and East Spruce Street in Norristown.

0: Chief Toner.
1: Fairway 66 from County.
2: 66.
1: Confirm, are you going to Paoli or Einstein? I heard you talking to Einstein. Chief Toner.
2: We're going to Einstein.
1: Receive. Caller said they're walking to the corner of Willow and Spruce. They were assaulted 15 minutes ago at an unknown location, and they're now saying they don't need EMS.
2: Message received, 3 available.

0: 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Vaccination okay, 2, 3, late. 4, and accident injuries.
1: 345.3.
0: Eastbound on Turnpike. 35. Vaccination 2, 3, 4, and accident injuries. 345.3. Eastbound on Turnpike. Between the 611 ramp, Turnpike East, and in the Eaton Road access gate, Upper Moreland.

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2: 29B, cover 329, subject contained, 410 High Street. 329B, cover 329, a subject contained, apartment 3, 410 High Street. 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

24 fire alarm, 820 Marion Square Road. Station 24 fire alarm, 820 Marion Square Road, between Glenmore Road and Youngsford Road, Gladwin, Laverne.

0: Energy 24 from Ken.
1: Sorry, Ken.
0: Just confirm you are responding.
1: That's correct.
0: Okay. Came in via text from ADT. They're advising that it was an accidental text. There is no alarm at that address.
1: All right, 10-4, Natty. We're also en route with 5, and we'll verify.
2: Recovery, Kelly, Chester, 83-2, Chester.
0: 83-2, 24.

0: Yeah, I need assistance 24-1.
1: Assistance 24-1.
0: Well, that one's available. Accidental.
2: Fairway A, an assault. It's on 245 East Oak Street. Fairway A, an assault. 245 East Oak Street between High Alley and Arch Street and Arson.
0: County 3866.
3: Shattuck, Ryder.
1: 3866.
0: Which I was responding to this whole
1: thing. 3866, okay. 3866, okay. It's a third party call.
3: Maintenance down there.
1: We don't have much information. Obviously, for police.
0: Let's see, thank you. No, I don't see him down here. I'll have to look around a little bit. Okay. Is there something specific we need down there?
3: Actually, you can disregard. I don't need them now. Thank you.
0: All right.

0: 65.
1: Apparently the patient's a 21-year-old female, bleeding from the nose and the head and also complaining of difficulty breathing. Apparently she's also walking around outside. The police have to call. There's no car en route yet.
0: Bruce, is there anything that's the primary diagnostic?
1: Affirmative, that's what I'm gathering.
0: All right, thanks, Kelly.

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1: 3066.
0: Are you in charge in the area? Any further contact with the victim?
1: Apparently she's now outside in the backyard.
0: Proceed.
1: Are you going to be staging in the area?
0: Can you see if you can get the caller to come out to the front?
1: The caller's third party. We haven't had phone contact with anybody on location.

0: County 3366, we'll be staging on North Hills. We'll see if we can see anybody coming outside at all.
1: 366, sir.

88 carbon monoxide detector, 1664 Pembroke Road, box 417. 88 carbon monoxide detector, 1664 Pembroke Road, between Glen Road and Heard, Gresham Glen Drive and Heard Drive, box 417, Upper Dublin.

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0: Pretty area, Horseshoe 202. Do you have a better location? 202 is clear and Horseshoe is clear. We're moving around towards North Wales.
1: I think caller can give us a location. We use the phone GPS for the location. She's in a dark blue mouse, so that's all we have.
0: Okay, thank you.

0: County from 3866. Any update?
1: They still do not have a car en route.
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0: 10-0-66, both hitting two cars. We're staged at open arch. Patient walked out to us. However, the dispatch location is going to be where the large crowd is.
1: 3-0-66, okay.

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Easy tags, 431 York Road, between York Way Place and Homestead Road, box 33, 2 Jenny County.

325B unresponsive subject 682 gravel pike. 325B and unresponsive subject 682 gravel pike in Greater Prairie and Maple Avenue per human.

308A and assault victim, 824 West Main Street. 308A and assault victim, apartment 4, 824 West Main Street, between Halls Avenue and Knox Street, Norristown.

0: 311 responded.
1: 311, okay. It'll be after a domestic 18-year-old female was choked. She's also short of breath. Sounds like the other half of the party is now leaving.
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1: okay. 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

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Station 2 Engine 1, Carbon Monoxide Detector, 1409 Wichita Drive, in Washington Lane and Thornberry Road, Knox 2622, Winfield, Shutman.

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76 fire alarms, 275 Dock Drive, Box 23. 76 the fire alarm, Dock Gardens, 275 Dock Drive. 15 Detweiler Road and Woods Drive, Box 23, Tom Vincent.

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2: 76 redispatch. Squad Ladder 17, Tower 74, Building 275, Dock Drive, Box 23. 76 redispatch. Squad Ladder 17, Tower 74, Building. Dock Ardens, 275 Dock Drive, between Woods Drive and Detweiler Road, Box 23, Tom Benson.

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1: Tower 74, okay, G-76.
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1: Tower 74, okay.
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1: 3866
2: again. 3866 again. It's going to be the same frequent flyer with lightning.
1: Where is he? Thank you.

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0: 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T-74, okay.

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0: Alarm has been reset. 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

351A, nausea vomiting, 551 East Evergreen Avenue. 351A, nausea and vomiting, the Springfield residence is room 111. 551 East Evergreen Avenue, Springfield.

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Subject in pain, 107 East 5th Street. 369-071. Subject in pain. Apartment 121, the Upper Perkiomen Manor Apartments. 107 East 5th Street, Red Hill.

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Arthur Drexel. 238 Belmont Avenue, Valentin and Lower Marion.

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1: 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East Building, room 27. 96-year-old female head injury at her fall with staff.
0: Question.

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0: K-13-21, okay. 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Apparently there's also a 43-year-old male with knee pain on location. You're going to have two patients. 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

381, cover 384, fall victim. 420 South York Road. 381, cover 384, fall victim. Victorian Village, room Alpha 139. 420 South York Road, Hatboro.

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It's a 45-year-old female, intoxicated on either drugs or alcohol, cover's unsure. Okay.

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0: 345 B, room 232 in the Morningside House of Tom Edson, 900 Tom Edson Avenue, Tom Edson.
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1: 3-2, okay. 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

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Position 22, a fire alarm, 72 East Princeton Road. In Oxford Road and Cambridge Road, Bella Kendall, Lomarie.

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1: 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Female 77. Head injury after a fall on centers was tested.

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1: 3:22:14.
0: You can recall them that.
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0: East 25 is responding.
1: C-25, okay. We elevator number 2, one subject inside. He was coming down from the 8th floor, but he doesn't know what floor he stopped on.

0: Okay. Yes, this is Irwin Square, Bunk, right? I'm at the parking garage.
1: Yes, perfect.
0: Got it.

0: Also, Kenny, if you have the number from maintenance, give them a call and have them meet us there if they're on duty in case that building's locked.
1: It looks like maintenance is already trying with them. 329 Stabbing, 20 West 4th Street. 329 Stabbing, 20 West 4th Street between Johnson Street and State Street, Potsdam.

08 to subject in pain, 2751 Etowah Pike. 08, subject in pain. 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

0: Alright, there is. Take Stephen Shaw from Reed from Project Campaign. Name's aware. Give him available.
1: 386, huh? 93-0, now remove this peg. QB switch staff.
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1: 4-5-22,
3: sir.
1: 5-22, okay. 329-6 and 21 from the police. He's going to have a 7 to 9 millimeter laceration to the right pec.
3: Mm-hmm.

0: Johnny, try that maintenance again. See if anybody picks up. This place is locked up. We're trying to work our way into the building.
1: 351, head injury. 1707 Howell Lane. 351, head injury. 1707 Howell Lane. Okay. Right drive and Franklin Lane, Upper Dublin. 225, we attempted to call him security again. Still want the voicemail.
0: All right, thank you.

0: Okay, we have contact with the victim between floor number 1 and 2. We're somewhere.
1: T-25, okay.

0: Yeah, 225.
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0: We did 10 or did that? Come on. We've been to fire door to fire tower to get to the second floor. There's a medical building, so they got locked up. We're going to have to force this door. There's no way we can finagle this. So we're not at the traffic light.
1: Between, of course. 225 and 329 and 6, yeah.

0: 3-18-2, we're clear and available, bank coverage.
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1: Firefighter Central, the roof team, the security guy's on his way up with the key.

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23 fire alarm, 760 Woodley Road. 23 fire alarm, 760 Woodley Road, between Great Springs Road and the dead end, Bryn Mawr, Lower Merion.

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46, it says EMS and lifting. 16, bloodstream dry. Talk 62, 4. 46, it says EMS and lifting. 16, Woodstream Drive, between West River Club Drive and Rivers Edge Drive. 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

or 45 B, West Street 45, an accident with injury, 651 West Main Street. 45B, in place of 345, an accident with injuries in front of 7-Eleven. 651 West Main Street, between Tomlinson Avenue and Cannon Avenue, Lansdale.

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1: 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Three 18-2, the police are requesting you to go to the True Value.
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0: 62214.
1: Okay, great. 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
0: 62214, okay.

0: 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We'll be investigating.
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351A, a cardiac emergency, 8833 Staten Avenue. 351A, cardiac emergency. 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
1: 3-2-2, attack 100, squad 9 with 200 on the woods fire, 1501 Hilltop Terrace, box 29, J2. 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
1: 3 with 63, okay. Female 67 had a fall, now not acting herself. Did not hit her head.
0: Receipt.

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Visible Town Center, 901 Old York Road, Box 29E4. 100, threat with an engine, a fire alarm, Noble Town Center, 901 Old York Road, Ross Hart Road, Box 29, EA 04, Abington.

313 Beach over 313 and accident with injury, City Avenue and Lancaster Avenue. 313 Beach over 313 and accident with injury, City Avenue, Lancaster Avenue, over Brook, Lower Merion.

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0: 369-308 St. Medicus has altered medical status 1518 Oak Road. 369-308 St. Medicus has altered medical status 1518 Oak Road in Montgomery Avenue and Lakefield Road, Upper Hanover.
1: We'll take the general weakness. 21's a bar.
0: Okay, 84-2.

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1: 3136. Engine 21 responding.
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1: Okay. 3136, okay. Just confirm we can recall FAR.
0: Yes, you can recall FAR.
1: 13, 6, okay.
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345C, cover the date, accident with injuries, Cal Path Road, and Township Line Road. 345C, cover the date, and accident with injuries, Cal Path Road, Township Line Road, Franconia.

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0: Wait, 26, right?
1: Yeah, Captain 13, just on it.
2: 313-6, at 313-AK, male 78 shot himself in the head on the back deck. Possibly still breathing, and the gun is still on his person. We have a police route.

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The 4533 from Canada.

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3: We're in the rear of Billy Sandcrafters, Tavern Creek. 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
0: For 520.
5: 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G49 available there. For
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0: 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There's a leak from the elbow on riser number 9.
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1: Area 63, okay. 31 knowledge of vomiting, 2658 Fifth Avenue. 31 knowledge of vomiting, 2658 Fifth Avenue, Redwood Avenue, Coolidge Avenue, Abington.

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0: County 3, is there a call?
1: 3, it's okay. We're getting another call from room 148, and they're advising that it's a separate patient. We're starting a second call.
2: 318, cardiac arrest.
1: And we have a medical record in the
2: second. German Catholic, box 49. 44, second call, 318,
0: okay, we'll
2: cardiac arrest.
0: Okay, we'll head to the first room,
2: 149.
0: Yes, we are in the
2: brake
0: track. We can
2: change
0: status.
2: Box 45, German Catholic, call over, Plymouth. Box 49, Plymouth.
3: 23863, you should have route to the second cardiac arrest. We probably cover, we're going to be closer.
1: Where are you responding from?
3: Germantown Arch.
1: Three team, go ahead by 3 weeks. 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
1: 376-A, general weakness. Arcadia, Limerick, point 51 west of Albany Drive. 376-A, general weakness, room 2014, Arcadia, Limerick, point 51 west Arcadia Drive, Limerick.

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2: 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And now saying it may possibly be a stab wound.

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313, Falls on A44 Youngstreet Road. 313, Falls on A44 Youngstreet Road. Between Youngstreet Lane and Marion Square Road, Lower Marion.

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1: SWAT 56, okay. Three vehicle accident, multiple calls for negative injuries. Now we've got a pacify saying an ambulance is needed.
2: 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Confirming three vehicles. 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

Air 37 with Berk Station 95 on fire alarm just up north, residential care community, 120 West 5th Street. Ladder 37 with Berk Station 95 on fire alarm, Chestnut Knoll, residential care community, 120 West 5th Street, off Schaefer Street, Blairtown Borough, Berks County.

0: 345 abdominal fence, 148 Wyndham Woods Way. 345 abdominal fence, 148 Wyndham Woods Way. Between Oak Park Road and Arvilla Road. Hatfield.
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0: 3863, right?
1: 3863, okay. Male, 5815, he'll be outside with a walker.
0: Received.

0: Montgomery, Deputy 37.
1: Deputy 37.
0: Just give Burke a call, let them know we will be making the response for the ladder. Just trying to navigate through the proper channel on the radio and also the construction by our firehouse, but we'll be making the road shortly.
1: Deputy 37, okay.

0: Deputy 37 from Ken.
1: Go ahead.
0: I just got off the line with Burks, and they said you can recall it as a fire drill.
1: All right, put it out. Put us available then.
0: 37 units, recall for Deputy 37.

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1: 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You can cancel on 31.
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This is Traffic Control. Railroad crossing at West Point Pike, about 5120. Station 8062 Fire, please. This is Traffic Control. The railroad crossing on West Point Pike, about 5120. Upper

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3: 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Third A, that actually was from Loyal Drivers.
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1: Okay,
2: 332, female 84, feeling faint.
1: Okay.

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1: 84 kill.
2: That's 6 level.
1: Okay, 34 now, sir. Three 358 subject contained target 2450 Shoppers Lane. 358 38 subject contained target 2450 Shoppers Lane. Wind code, shout now.

Is it the 1A cover 358 at Hammerton? Towers of wind 8460 along Tilt Lake. 3, is it the 1A cover 358 at Hammerton? Farm 817, Towers of wind Tilt Building 1, 8460 along Tilt Lake. Wind code, Shotland.

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Throat F cover the A, nausea vomiting, 1800 Dartmouth Drive, Norristown.

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329B, back Thames, 972 Bruford Road. 329B, back Thames, 972 Bruford Road, off North Valley Road, North Times Street, Old Pasco.

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1: County Chief 23, respond.
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1: 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Between Virginia Road and Charleston Road, Plymouth.
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56 Wires, Brower Road and Fletcher Road, Box 5651. 56 Wires, Brower Road and Fletcher Road, Box 5651, Upper Marion.

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2: Maybe a wire that's on fire on Fletcher in the area of the intersection. Close with some leaves on the ground, smoldering.
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0: 3-13-6, okay. 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

0: 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There's no address at the location. It's approximately 50 yards from the intersection of Fletcher and Brower.
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0: County, the closest address is going to be 665 Fletcher. There's no fire and there's no problem, but it did pop.
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0: 5056 County. I'm on location here. County, this is going to be a separate incident. It's approximately a quarter mile or more from the original call.
1: Safety, 5056 County.

51376A, cardiac arrest, 118 Harland Avenue, box 8454. 51376A, cardiac arrest, 118 Harland Avenue, off Larrabee Way, box 8454, Limerick.

0: We're going to be Deputy 51.
1: Deputy 51, okay. 21-year-old male was originally labored breathing with the lips turning blue. I believe he might have taken something. We also have a caution note. Tried to fight the police and was threatening police with a knife in the past.
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0: 25-23,
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313B, number 313, busyness, La Colombe, 915 West Lancaster Avenue. 313B, number 313, busyness, La Colombe, 915 West Lancaster Avenue, Rimmore, Lower Merion.

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1: Guy 311, same traffic.
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1: State 1321, okay. On the port of Alarm, Mayo 78, over.
2: Can you call, County?
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0: 3266, please show us who's arrived.
3: 3266, okay. 76. 21 from County, 376, 21.
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1: 376, be responsive. 376, be responsive.
5: County 376B, we've been on the cardiac arrest. We were the first on scene. I gave you the wrong number.
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1: This is 21. Right there, it's okay. Okay. 3376 308, accident with injuries, mile marker 29.9, northbound, the northeast extension, box 28. 3376 308, accident with injuries, mile marker 29.9, northbound, the northeast extension, between Morris Road and the ramp on 476 northbound on Route 63.
2: 3321 308, just okay.

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0: Station 76, we've got a response, sir. 76, response, sir.
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1: Captain 345-K9.
0: K9 team is en route to the call at Grandview Hospital. We have at least three K9s and several supports.
1: Okay, and you can actually disregard now. They're advising us they located the subject.
2: County 3, they're coming.
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1: 3 weeks, that's okay.

0: 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Between Warwick Road and Whitley Road, Wynwood, Lower Marion.
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369-071, subject contained. 186 Washington Street. 369-071, subject contained. 186 Washington Street. Between 2nd and 3rd Street, right now.

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1: Yeah,
0: over
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2: T21, yeah. Deputy 51, okay.

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1: can handle that other call in Lower Merion. 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
1: Cross through the landfill, full notify.
0: Okay, 36. Bravo Day. Back means 314 West 29th Street. Bravo Day, back means 314 West 29th Street to Markley Street, Nashville Street, Norristown. Okay, throw a left side. Throw a left side. Female 41, lower back pain.

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1: County 31321, Tom McKeeson, Saunders House. 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Can you give us the room number again?
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1: 13-11, County. Pipeline 28, assist 26 on the elevator rescue. Essex House Apartments, 226 North Essex Avenue. Pipeline 28, assist 26 on the elevator rescue. The Essex House Apartments, 226 North Essex Avenue, between Windsor Avenue and Woodbine Avenue, Narberth.

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0: 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We have command. The building appears to be evacuated.

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2: Davis over at East County Line Road, box 35.
0: And I'm working on 360 now.
2: 35, 34, and accident injuries. Davis over at East County Line Road, box 3595, upper Moreland.

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0: Engine 26-1, okay. Chief 26, Ken.
1: Chief 26.
0: 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She's okay right now.
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2: 9.
1: Chester 83, cover 376A, general weakness. Arcadia, Limerick Point, 51 West Arcadia,
0: 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Everyone's clear, Essex Avenue.
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0: County, Chester 8032. We're going to proceed in due to our policy.
1: 8032, okay.
2: County 1321 is transferring to Lincoln.
1: 1321,
2: County from Chief 376, you can have AV3. Recall, we are on scene.
1: Chief 376, okay. Chester 83.
0: Chester 83, too. We copy. We're available.
3: All right. 3862, please, and reach back to the injury. 262 available, they're aware.
1: 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Somebody set the paratransit driver with his boss broken ankle after a fall.
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46, motor gas inside 2205 Grant Court, Box 622. 46, motor gas inside 2205 Grant Court, off North Hall Lane, Box 622, West Norman.

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2: 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Seen Sand Trap Drive on West Ridge Pike, box 8454. Deliver.
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0: Montgomery Deputy 51 Road.
1: Deputy 51, okay. The alarm company gave it as a business, but didn't have a name. They also said they didn't know whether it was a fire alarm or a burglar alarm, but they did get an activation from the fire panel.

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0: Baroness Cumberly A, general weakness, 355 Prospect Avenue. 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
0: Avenue, Fraley Street,
1: 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Doors in the rear for the apartment, female 66.
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0: 7051 or M841 from County.
1: Yeah, County.
0: The alarm company's calling in that fire alarm again on North Lewis. The same activation.
1: Okay. I'll go ahead and get over to the phone.
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1: 2511, okay. Okay, we got the 51 route. 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

0: 376A, number 325B, of Fever, 48 College Avenue. 376A, number 325B, of Fever, 48 College Avenue. East 9th Avenue, East 1st Avenue.
1: Thousand 4th.

356 AQRS 56, subject and name, Rabbi 76 eastbound South Gulf Route, and South Gulf Route. 356 AQRS 56, subject and name, Rabbi 76 eastbound South Gulf Route, and South Gulf Route, Upper Marion.

0: 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Can you attach us to the subject of Panel 76 eastbound?
1: Squaw 56, okay.

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0: Is that a recall for us?
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1: McNally. 356-15?
2: No need for the fire department. 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

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Corinthian Dom is 190 Presidential Boulevard. 313 respiratory emergency. 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
2: 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Male 83 hit head on the air dryer in the bathroom. He's also on blood thinners.

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0: 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KRPD needed their assistance, please.
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1: 49. 376A diabetic emergency, Limerick Green, 827 North Plymouth Road. 376A diabetic emergency, room 212, Limerick Green, 827 North Plymouth Road, Limerick.
2: County 345.
1: County 345.
2: I'm going to medic assist our truck under the head injury. You can recall this incoming medic.
1: 36, 12 from 10. Pretty good. 308 assault, Mako collision, 225 West Area Street. 308 assault, Mako collision, 225 West Area Street. Narstown.

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1: 3-11, yeah. 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

0: 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Got smoke showing from the exterior of the house.
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0: 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We're phasing in the area.
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1: Delco, Route 56, Route 55, Squad 28, New Pipeline, 28 Air 24 is the Cascade with 23 on the dwelling, 1614 Lark Lane. Delco, Route 56, Route 55, Squad 22, Pipeline 28, Air 24 is the Cascade with 23 on the dwelling.
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5: 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I'll be setting up formal commands for 223 when it gets here.
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1: Point of lane, come in, Montgomery 10.
2: Walk lane, come in.
1: Walk lane, come in, Montgomery 10.
2: Walk lane, come in.
1: C-23, is that operations? I got that command.
2: Okay, walk lane, come in.
3: Hey, it's a 24, Ross. Thank God.
2: Yeah, 24. Here comes your war.
3: Kind of low, my thoughts don't work.
4: C-23, to command.
1: Proceed.
4: The second engine, once they hook up to that hydrant, I'm going to need them in the front door.
1: Okay.
3: Command, NG 23, I'm going to go up the street now.
2: NG 23 is on lock.
5: County 325, 23 is on scene, if you want to call 322.
1: NG 25 from command, or NG
4: 23.
1: We need a line right here.
2: The hydrant's right across the street, we're told. Let me look at it.
6: Man from the ladder office. I'm going to make sure you be able to open the door.
3: I just probably got one on the hydrant. If we need that, I saw somebody else said they were doing it.
1: And just 25-1, lay up here. Get a line into ladder 23 and a line into engine 24. We need your work.

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1: Sergeant Tuck and Ambulance, the engine 24 on
3: Oriole. 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
1: There.
2: This is 313 Bay, okay.
4: Excuse me, 313-2, show us en route, temporary LF status.
2: 313-2, okay. And it's just continuing to stay out on the order lane.
4: Copy that.

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1: Walkline command, proceed.
0: Just a manpower pool in front of ladder 23.
1: You got it. Tony, I'm just confirming. You said there was a firebox, right?
2: Walkline command, affirmative.
1: Thank you. Yeah, you can backfill what is on the procedure. County, engine 25 is on scene.
0: C-23 to command.
1: Proceed, chief.
0: Your next three guys to the Bilco doors in the basement start opening up.
1: Okay.
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1: I need you an air pass with tools to come up to the manpower pool at engine 23. I mean, I'm sorry, ladder 23. At this point, we're not going to need your apparatus.
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9: County, Lieutenant 14-1 responding.
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9: Available, 7th Street,
2: no response from Quint 39.
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1: Yeah, right, what was your job?
9: County 051, transporting class 4.
1: Were they coming to cover, or were they coming to fire?
2: They were coming to fire, chief.
1: Command operations, so

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4: 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Well,
0: perfect. All right. Upper owner, Seco was notified within the hour.
2: Very good.
5: And the Avenue 53-1. On the scene. I'll be out of mess again.
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2: Yes. Come on, don't do the rider.
0: Three OAB subject in pain, 528 West Main Street, from Lawn Avenue and North Trooper Road, West Norton.
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0: Okay, very loud machine.
1: 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So on air shoot outside. Mel said that he was hit on the head 10 minutes ago. Yeah, after the last

0: command operations. You have an abundant of manpower behind ladder 23.
1: Okay,
0: it's building up.
2: 313 says okay.
3: Assistant 24 is ready to command.
0: Hi.
3: 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You can start pulling the ceiling and roll down.
4: Ladder 26 out. 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
2: 3-6, still okay.
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1: Ladder 25, okay.
0: And then 21.
1: Clark, come in.
4: Can you patch Delaware County into us? 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
1: That's right. Police are out with the mail, change of mental status.
0: Where are you thinking? 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
0: Did you cover 25?
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2: Received. 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

0: Lark, man. Yeah,
1: number 11. Yeah. Number 11.
0: We have a second call for 22.
2: So it's open windows and operation. It's open windows and operation. County from Utah, so are we in the
0: fire alarm? 106, go ahead. Still what you saw.
3: Alright. I had one truck for the next two and send the 56 truck that's in Whitmore along with the home company, please.
0: Fire command. 22 fire alarm, 106 Rockland Avenue. 22 of fire alarm, 106 Rockland Avenue between Cray Street and Highland Avenue, Belmont Hills, Long Area.
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0: Okay, with the D6 from 928,

0: Ladder 22, assistant two on Route 4.
1: Ladder 22, okay. Neighbor's alarm has been going off the past 10 minutes.
2: County T-22 is in Route 106, Rockland.
1: Chief 22, okay. Called him by the neighbor for the alarm going off.
3: County, just confirming you say.

0: Approximately Mary Kay to 223.
1: Delta Squad 56 from County.
2: Go ahead.
0: We finally made the third floor severe hoarding conditions. We're working on getting the windows open.
2: Alright.
3: Three 24 room, I have to move them.
1: 324, 10.

0: Yeah, I think Chief 22 is on location.
1: Chief 22, okay.
2: Yeah, 325, man.
3: Come in.
2: We're walking in the basement, just FYI.
3: G23, you want to do anything about that?
4: Repeat that.

0: County, Chief 22.
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0: You can hold this to the ladder.
1: Is this that's Rockland Avenue, Belmont Hill, Lower Marion. Hold response ladder 22 for Chief 22. Ladder 45 from County.

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0: Luckily to me, and, I'm not monitoring the region, but I did get a hold of Engine 56, and they're all headed that way.
1: Pretty steep. If you just want to let them know, they can actually recall. Chief 22 held it to the ladder now.
0: Chief, you get them in the region.
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1: 55 in elevator rescue. Sincora 1 West 1st Avenue. 55 in elevator rescue. 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
0: 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Three people stuck. Elevator 6.
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2: That Delco truck didn't have a Montgomery County 800. I got a recall. When they get back to the firehouse, they're going to take one from the station, and they will have it for the duration of this. So they're available and returning to the 25. I'll switch it back to the
1: Perfect, thank you.
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3: is going to
0: runway 1st Avenue. Okay. 741 County, no time to work
4: in Albany. Second floor.
2: Second floor.
4: Just drop smoke.
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0: 3rd F 38, head injury, Mako, 225 West Area Street. 3rd F 38, head injury, Mako, collision, 225 West Area Street, Norristown.
1: County Quinn and Assistant 55 is on location. Assistant 55 will have a
2: chance. Assistant 55 is on location.
3: Assistant 55 is on location.
4: County 3, you can recall 63. We're going to be en route for a head injury.
5: Just advising, crew hit points, so we have some water flowing in the first floor from that bag.
0: Richardson, Joker.
5: Freely.
0: So just for the head injury.
4: Okay.

0: Okay.
1: Lock 8 to the entrance.
0: Otter 45 just went down, mechanical. You want them replaced at 24?
1: Yeah, we're all committed here for a while.
0: Appreciate it.
1: If you could, make sure it's a Quint.
0: Receive. You okay with Delco Quint 15?
1: Absolutely.

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56, 356, Furious 56, an accident with injuries, North Gulf Road, Village Drive, Box 56, 77. 56, 356, Furious 56, an accident with injuries. North Gulf Road, Village Drive, Box 56, 77, Upper Marion.

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1: 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So I'll just...
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1: This is 93. We don't know how to get a fall now as the last reach on the old. We'll be on that. Clark Lane, command from Ken.
0: Clark Lane, command.
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4: 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We'll notify.
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0: helicopter came in. Quinn 15 showed up at the far end ramp. I redirected them to where they were supposed to go, 24, and I asked them to monitor Region 4 Montgomery County. It's compliant, they're headed to 24 and they're monitoring.
1: Great, thank you.

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1: 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And just so you're aware, the 52 car looks like they just got out there.

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1: 536.
0: You guys go ahead and dispatch CAT to 356 to this location, please.
1: 356, okay.
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0: That's 356.
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3: Danny, 3-13-6, responding.
0: Male says to do hypotension. Correction, female.
2: Engine 24. Shut down your yellow that turns into red engine 3/4 and you can pull that out.
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1: This is an 89, okay. Doing some teen smoke detector in the doctor's office.
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1: Start from the beginning. Yeah.
0: Likely.
1: Two things. 1615 lost the user hydrant and district register across threatening the local county on 358. They initially called to shut the service off to the house. On top of that,
0: we're calling the 15.
1: We have two pumps and a ladder available on the fire ground if needed. And they're also working, but we can get them out of here easily if we get another job.
0: 1256 is advising.
1: Just need to cover for a few more minutes.
0: Lockland, Connecticut.
2: I'll figure it out. We do have a patient, though.
0: You get the sensor there. 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A white male wearing all black said he appears out of it, swaying in the middle of the roof.
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2: 3-8-6-K, third party calling for a male saying he thinks he's going to have a seizure. And we do have a note that the male is going to be violent with EMS. Police are dispatched. County
0: 322. Cover that.
2: 322-14.
0: Thanks a lot,
2: Black 3.
0: 20 hit the Autobahn Village. 322, cover the A. Thanks for the red nurse. 20 hit the Autobahn Village Drive. 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

0: 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We're on scene. Taylor, description of the mail. There's nobody out here.
1: Three 63, possibly a white male, black pants, and a black shirt.

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1: 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Inbound vehicle accident on injury
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0: Allie, Deputy 345.
1: Deputy 345.
0: I'll never get to this. There are 7 trucks. Redirect the 28 to their call, please.
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2: 31, 35, 31. Davisville Road.
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2: 31, 35, Davisville Road.
0: Heading backward and turnpike drive about 35, 37, upper Marlin.
1: 313-6 from 5. 313-6.
0: Affirmative.
1: Appreciate it.
3: Deputy 17, same traffic.
1: Deputy 17, okay.

0: Wolverine 5223. Can I release some of these trucks at the end of the street that are ready to go and also get
1: W17K.
2: Tommy,
3: need 23 to be on the Gravelin's going back at air station, and they're going to help with any calls in our district.
0: My stuff's all backed out to the next street. Okay, return.
2: 23, 35, 33, 36, medical alarm, 20 felt man, 12 times, downtown, but it's

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1: Flyer plane, command, depending on officer.
0: Flyer plane, command.
1: 25 is available, leaving the flyer
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1: You can release whatever is in Brimar. 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
0: Proceed.
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1: Right, Bill.
2: Do not release our station. Hold them there.
1: Oh, I'm sorry. I thought you said release. Okay. County, scratch that. Leave the cover up for a more. I think it's 41.
0: Delco Engine, D6, Brown County.
3: This is the 89 McGovern. You can clear that out.
1: County, County.
3: Bill.
1: Okay,
2: we're going to listen to that. Thanks.

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0: 3 Upper Bucks. 369, 3 Upper Bucks. 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
0: You can show all 313 units to clear the fire ground.
1: Citizen 313B, okay. And which 345 unit was that?
2: 28, sir.
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1: 34528.
0: Yes, sir. We're being told that all units up until W116, anything coming through is they're testing the system.
1: 34528, okay.
0: Just so you're aware, apparently there's got about five more that they've got to test.
1: 34528, okay.
0: You know.
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0: 345B, subject contain 108 South Main Street. 345B, subject contain 108 South Main Street, off West Walnut Street, Lumber Street, northbound.
1: Yeah, 345-28, we have a problem with the amount.
2: 345-28, okay.

0: That engine fell on vacation. County, Chester 83-2 is busy in Chester.
1: Chester 83-2. 345-16 from County.
0: Good, County.
1: Just checking. From what your 28 truck said, are you going to be available as well?
0: That's affirmative. We were waiting for clarification. I believe our deputy was going to call in, but if they're all going to be active, then I won't be available.
1: 345-16, okay. 322. Cardiac emergency. Darkly building at Eagleville Hospital. 100 Eagles over. 322. Cardiac emergency. Darkly building at Eagleville Hospital. 100 Eagles over at Thorne Province.
2: Three,
1: three, three, three, three, three, three, three, three, three, three, three, three, three, three, three, three, three, three, three, three, three, three, three, three, three, three, three, three, three, three, three, three, three, three, three, three, three, three, three, three, three, three, three, three, three, three, three, three, three, three, three, three, three, three, three, three, three, three, three, three, three, three, three, three, three, three, three, three, three, three, three, three, three, three, three, three, three, three, three, three, three, three, three, three, three, three, three, three, three, three, three, three, three, three, three, three, three, three, three, three, three, three, three, three, three, three, three, three, three, three, three, three, three, three, three, three, three, three, three, three, three, three, three, three, three, three, three, three, three, three, three, three, three, three, three, three, three, three, three, three, three, three, three, three, three, three, three, three, three, three, three, three, three, three, three, three, three, three, three, three, three, three, three, three, three, three, three, three, three, three, three, three, three, three, three, three, three, three, three, three, three, three, three, three, three,

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0: 7611 route. Correction, 3766.
1: 7606, okay, pending pressman, please are advising it's going to be attached.
0: Sorry, can you repeat that?
1: The police are advising
2: 313, correct, emergency, 7-11, 1401 City Avenue. 313, correct, emergency, 7-11, 1401 City Avenue, over to Lomar. County
1: 345-16.
3: 345-16. UK, recall 376. We're going to proceed in. Is there any way that you can confirm as we're en route that this is one of the phone numbers attached to the testing? So you're trying to confirm if it's XNL?
1: I'll see what we can find out. 376.
0: Copy.

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2: Okay,
0: Chief
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1: Ladder 22, on scene.
2: Ladder 4 in front of me there. There's a spot.

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1: Chief 23.
0: Engine 23 is leaving the scene. They'll be available. However, Ladder 23 is still out of service.
1: Hey, Chief 23.
0: And we're all leaving the scene.
1: Chief, can we put the assignment available with the exception of the FMs then?
0: Yeah, they're going to be here for a while, I'm sure. So you'll hear from them.
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1: 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Mm-hmm. 352, unconscious subject, Blair Mill Village West. 294, Blair Mill Road. 352, unconscious subject, Blair Mill Village West. 294, Blair Mill Road.

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1: 6056 responding, Netflix Hawk.
2: Okay, safety 56. Mobile calls reporting grass on fire in the entrance to Netflix. Another caller giving between Macy's and Nemus marking on Clark Boulevard.
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1: Same rejection, Squad 56. It's going to be on court when to the entrance towards Nick Marcus and Netflix house.
0: Appreciate it.
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1: 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Yeah. 17 County. 17. 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
2: 17, okay.

Burke's Five Oh Five Cover 369, Kira 71, North Shivani, 719 Jefferson Street. Burke's 505 Cover 369, Kira 71, North Shivani, 719 Jefferson Street. In West 7th and West 8th Street, Red Hill.

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0: We're just coming back into our first due. Recall the cover. We'll take that call.
2: 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Hartman Lutheran Home, 250 North Bethlehem Pike.
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2: okay. County 34, I'll need to retrieve all victims.
1: County 34, one for a checkup. They're in the lot of the 5 below now.

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0: 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Are they saying it's in the same location as the previous call?
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1: 313 in the turn, he's in a vehicle, have it for Earth, North Gower. 313 in the turn, he's in a vehicle, have it for Earth, North Gower, Lower Merritt.

0: 156. While we're here, let's just take a look at some other spots, just to make sure there is something else.
1: County 3533, we're clear from the hospital and available. County 313, type the ground.
2: Okay. It's called in the lower Marion police. They tried to transfer the call center up here and it dropped. The only thing they have is a female labor pulled over somewhere around Haverford and Argyle.
1: Okay.

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2: Yes, the caller back on the line. They're saying they don't need EMS. They're going to continue to remark.
1: Okay, I'm available.

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3-1 on assault victim. Silver Stream Nursing and Rehab, 905 Penland Pike. 3-1 on assault victim, room 113. 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
1: 533.
2: 345C, get ready to be medical order alarm for Schuylkill Manor, until 90 Allentown Road. 345C, get ready to be medical order alarm for Schuylkill Manor, until 90 Allentown Road, 10 minutes.
1: At 33, we did speak with staff after the previous bunch of alarms came in. We did get a list of ones that they were testing. This is not on that list.
0: Acknowledged.

0: 308 unconscious subject, 2126 Caroline. 308 unconscious subject, 2126 Caroline. Between Teardrop Terrace and Old Oxford, East North.
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1: 31.
2: Wrong location. 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Do you have any other information?
1: The police are working on it.
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1: 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Through the rear alley, male 83, maggots and a wound on the leg.

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2: 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Patient said he's fine. EMS was not needed. We'll let you know we're back in our first though.
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0: 336 abdominal pains, 4334 Wendy Way. 336 abdominal pains, 4334 Wendy Way, between Michelle Avenue and Helen Court. Skip back.
1: G329 is around to the arrest.
2: 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I'm an age male.

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2: B, an accident injuries, North Lewis Road and King Road. 51376B, an accident injuries, North Lewis Road and King Road, 84-2 Limerick.

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1: Three thirty-two,
2: okay. Magnolia House, 73-year-old male, low O2 levels.
3: Over.
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0: 329-21.
1: Number 2 to Pottstown. 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
0: 329-21, okay.

0: Montgomery Deputy 51 route.
1: Deputy 51, two vehicles involved. A male driver got out of one of the vehicles and was limping and laid down on the ground.
2: County 4376 18, we're going to respond to that as well. Thank you.
3: 376 18, okay.

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1: Jeremy, Deputy, Chris, and Michael.
2: 3863, okay. Deputy, can you want to go?
3: County Rescue 51 Route 4.
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0: Where would I? Subject contain Norristown Transportation Center, 2 East Lafayette Street.
1: 300 route.
0: Where would I? Subject contain in Norristown Transportation Center, number 2 East Lafayette Street, mail 50, near bus transportation pane in New York. He's also not making sense.
1: Please.

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2: 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County 376-21.
1: 376-21.
2: Can we get a third ambulance dispatch our location? DLS is on.
1: 76-21, okay.

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0: Received

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0: County from 3D61. You copy. We're medic assisting the Dallas crew.
1: 361 negative. So it was when you were over on that. We'll
2: 3D4
1: we'll be back to the 92.
0: Copy, thanks.

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0: 356 cardiac arrest, 1116 Willow Street. 356 cardiac arrest, 1116 Willow Street, from East Bruce Street and East Basin Street, Norristown.
1: John 36 will be responding to the cardiac arrest before we call it over.
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0: Was that a unit in police of us?
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1: TRS-71, Wolfie wants no longer on this call. It's 369-3. We are 1 minute out.
0: Please be advised, this is going to be the last house when you come into the driveway. I'd like to see if you can pull in the driveway.
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0: 325A, that were just 8393, 681 South 5th Avenue. 325A, cover Chester 83 ahead, entry on 681 South 5th Avenue. 6th Avenue and Vaughan Road, up Providence.
1: All right, you can have the ladder proceeded over right now.
2: 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Okay, ladder 69. Okay, ladder 69.

0: 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Little Italy in the forehouse, 636 High Street, North Adams Street, North Daly Street, Box 9496. Okay. Lots of vehicle versus a bicyclist. Down on the ground, no helmet.
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1: Could be a negative gas leak in the basement. There's no reason for all that.
0: 3291.
1: There's a very small pinhole in her home heating line, which has been
2: repaired. Yeah,
1: she's
0: found the file, she can recall.
1: People come fix that. 6 months ago.
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0: Ladder 69. 308 covers the main and overdose. 308 covers the main and overdose. Carriage Hill Apartments. Apartment Whiskey 8. 2098 Butler Pike Plymouth.

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1: All right, I'll let him. 362.
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1: 362, okay. Three 11, you have a 46-year-old male, possible alcohol poisoning. Caution, he's been drinking for several days. She's unable to wake him up.

0: 0869.
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2: 960,
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0: There you go. Lux 151, cover 345D, weakness 50, East Madison Avenue. Lux 151, cover 345D, weakness 50, East Madison Avenue, between South Hamilton Street and South Washington Street, Telford. 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
2: 3296,
3: okay. County, Deputy 53, sir.
2: 08, Unicorn.
4: County 345-49, we'll take that call. You can call the cover, please.
2: Deputy 53, okay. 5-year-old, he's conscious and alert. Legs stuck in the playground, but he's not injured. 345-49, 151, okay.

0: 30-22-14. Deputy 53 from Ken.
1: Deputy 53.
0: 3-22-14.
2: Callers back on the line. They got the child free and requesting to cancel.
3: Copy the note. We're going to continue in.
0: 3-22-14. 53 is recon for Deputy 53.

0: Yeah, we copy. We're just going to slow roll in.
1: .345A fall victim Wawa, 593 to Calpike. 345A fall victim Wawa, 593 to Calpike, upper London,

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0: 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General Fire is in 015.
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1: 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Jacob Schmidt and Son. 1936 Sunny Top Lake. 376 respiratory emergency. Jacob Schmidt and Son. 1936 Sunny Top Lake. Brooks Alford.
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0: Engine 551,
1: County 332 out at Lehigh Valley, Belverville.
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1: Hi, County.
0: Our caller's back on the line requesting an ETA. She's now feeling dizzy, lightheaded, and numbness in the fingers.
1: Come back on yourself.
0: 3766 again.
2: Mongo, 3693. We're about 15 out.
0: 3693, okay.
1: 3824. Can you show us the hour special?
0: 3824, okay.
3: Five for 55.
0: Washington 55.
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1: 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Squad 68, okay.

37 Squad 87 at Grill, 303 Runninger Road, Box 89 T7 T Tango 1. 37 Squad 87 at Grill, 303 Runninger Road, between Big Road and Little Road, Box 89 87 T Tango 1, Hanover.

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2: County Battalion 37 is responding.
1: County Battalion 37. Car has a grill on fire. It's about 6 feet from the house. Its lid is closed, but its flames coming up onto the lid.
2: Receive.
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3: transformer route.
1: And 37, okay. Battalion 37, we're also getting calls for a transformer fire at Layfield. We're getting at Big Road and Hoffman's Road areas.
2: All right. We'll have Squad 37 proceed into the grill fire, Engine 37 to the transformer.
1: Engine 37.
3: County 32511 is clear. Going to be handled by 35. Yes.
1: 32511, okay. Layfield Road between Big and Hoffman's Road for the transformer fire.
2: All right.

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0: All right, 45A cover the main, dizziness, Lansdale Avenue and East 4th Street. 345A cover the main, dizziness, Lansdale Avenue, East 4th Street, Lansdale.
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0: Engine 362. 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
3: 362. Reported to be a utility pole, possibly transformer, on Layfield between Parrishville and Hoffmansville. Getting conflicting info here.
1: All right, it's on Layfield or it's on Hoffmansville?
3: 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Top of the pole is sparking. 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
0: Perfect. All right, we're talking from the police. The grill fire is out. Rising 3 to speed.
2: 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You can go ahead and reduce the speed of the running river.
0: Thirty-seven, eighty-seven. You're just fine. You're running river. Reduce speed. Perfect time. 37.
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4: Yes.
0: Please draw on your call. 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Powers out of the area and revising the dead. 3693.
4: All right, get in for a minute in a while. 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
0: Okay.

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0: 3693.
1: All right, spoke to state police. The property owner is going to have to call state police directly to talk to them.
0: Received. We're transporting, so.
2: I'm sorry, 37 County.
0: No, after you get in different yards.
1: 3693, okay.
2: We're all clear here at the Ranger Road. 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
1: 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Do you see the fire police chamber down there?
0: I can clear too.

0: 308-836 AMAC assists auto mile status in the area of 17.2 on the Schuylkill River Trail. 308-356 AMAC assists auto mile status in the area of 17.2 on the Schuylkill River Trail between 4th Street and Barbados Street, Morristown.
1: Yeah, 306, we'll be the medic for that. I recall 356.
0: 306, sir.
2: 3811,
0: right? 3811, okay. Yourself and 6 will be a male, conscious, simulated on the ground by a bicycle, possibly intoxicated. They say he's been there for half an hour.
2: Okay.
0: 56A recall for 386.

0: 37, unknown type fire, area of 291 North Schaefer Road, box 8959, T-Tango. 37, unknown type fire, in the area of 291 North Schaefer Road, between Sanatoga Road and Schaefer Road, box 8959, T-Tango, New Hanover.
1: Battalion 37 is responding.
2: Okay, Battalion 37. A car reporting a odor of smoke outside, nothing visible. It smells like burning plastic. They can't tell where it's coming from.

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2: County 35 one. Engine 37 okay. 3:45:28. Engine 37 okay. Can you put us in route for 302 at 14 Canterbury Way, Franconia PD assistant?
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1: 311.
0: Subject was late, was sleeping. I saw myself in the 6 shot available on the surface.
1: Three 11, okay.

0: 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If you want to go up the driveway, we're going to wait here since it's longer already.
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0: 1 odor gas inside 18 North Avenue, box 2613. Station 1 odor gas inside 18 North Avenue, between Paxton Avenue and East Glenside Avenue, box 2613, wind coach on him.
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0: River Battalion 37.
1: I'm off the driveway at 277 North Schaefer. He's burning in 55-gallon drums. A lot of exposures. Looks like he's burning trash.
0: All right. Myself and Petey are coming up at the moment. We'll meet you up there.
1: Copy. We don't need any apparatus.

0: 351 to County. We're going to be transporting Class 4 to MCES.
1: 051 to
2: 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I'm back in available.
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Burks 505, cover 369, weakness, Lehigh Valley Express, Care 101, West 7th Street. Burks 505, cover 369, weakness, Lehigh Valley Express, Care 101, West 7th Street, Pittsburgh.

0: County 3693.
1: 3693.
0: Who's in Rico Valley? We'll take a call.
1: 3693, okay. Nurse 505, recall for 3693.